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Personal alert. Bob Pettica, Kibosco in the Merrimack County home, 325 to New Webster Highway, 3 south in the hallway. Personal alert. Charlie Level, 2024.

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0: Eric Palance, Union Service. 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
1: Good copy, Hollis.
0: All right.

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Concord on 7, 26 Concord Gardens, number 7. I'll show the dislocation. Still on Amon 7, 26 Concord Gardens, number 7. 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

0: 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Southern Pedic, Hook Boscombe, 143 High Street, Diabetic, bro. Raymond or water.
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1: Okay, Unsigned Engine 1, you're responding.
2: Loud and await the fire alarm. You can hold the retone. Tank will be on the way here in a minute.
1: Alright, I have that. Thank you.

0: to obey Cephalon. You can hold our retone. The engine will be out shortly.
1: Fire alarm, Chichester C2 on scene. I have heavy fire showing. Front side of mobile home. I have the first engine, arriving engine, lay in from Horse Corner Road. I'll have command.
2: Catch C2, you're on the scene, you have command, you have heavy fire showing. Bomb engine 7.
3: Engine 7 answering.
2: It looks like you're going to be the first one coming in when you come to the four ways. I think it'll be 1, 2, like your third right will be a long driveway lay-in starting it when you come in from Horse Corner.
3: Message received. Scotty, we have an operational channel.
2: Yeah, copy's operating Chichester, operate channel 3. Fire ground for Chichester, channel 3. Chichester command, reported to be one occupant out, pet's still in the mobile home, last report that I got from it, from the homeowner.
1: Chichester, to a fire alarm. I have me with PD. He reports that all occupants are out at this time.
2: All right, as reported, all out. You know if that's Unitil over there or Eversource, do you know by chance?
1: We'll have Unitil here if you could start him, please.
2: Yeah, we're already doing that. Thank you.

0: 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Farmer Hooks at 1391 Hooks of Road, the Brick House, black SUV, be for chest pain. Farm Texas C3.
1: We're laying in from Horse Corner Road.
2: C3.
0: Do you have the ambulance crew with you?
2: Yes.
0: All right, thank you.
3: Wow, Mount Tango 1 responding.
2: C2, do you have an engine in there?
4: Field Engine 2 responding.

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0: 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The Brick House, black SUV.
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2: 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Water on the fire.
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1: Okay, primary search has been completed. You're doing a secondary with water on the fire.

you on the trail, sir. 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I get nothing. What's your... 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That's the one to check out.

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0: Barnes is going to be here, standby. 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
0: You've reached your first 20-minute mark.
1: That's good, we're in fire and all companies operating inside the building. I have not found the source of the alarm. All companies interior are accounted for.
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2: 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Pentagon Gamble, one off of Concord Hospital.
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0: incident, staff and recall for hooks at one member needed at some station. Staff and recall for hooks at one member needed at some station. 2237. Bomb, Chichester, C1, Channel 1. Chief, you want the number that you called in on or the cell phone number that I have? I have two different numbers.
1: Whenever they get somebody, they can call me. Do you have my cell phone number on file?
0: Yeah, on file, yeah.
1: Just give them that and they call me when they're ready.
0: I got it.
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1: 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Pembroke engine covering the station. 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
0: It's hit there 20-minute mark.
1: 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We're good. 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
0: Command, just continue the mark 2302.

There's no call for us. I'm staged for the police. 333 Goldboro Road, number 2. Beeping assault. There's no call. I'm staged for the police. 333 Goldboro Road, the apartments. Number 2. Beeping assault. 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

0: I love you, Monsieur. 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

0: Southern, same on 4.
1: Yeah, did he give you anything further?
0: 0 output.
1: Lovely.

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0: copy you. Just couldn't get enough to find where the channel went.
1: I was wondering. I don't know how much traffic was on the operation channel, but I didn't pick up nothing.
0: Which tower were you selecting on?
1: I actually have, I had Plaza on 3, and then I had two other further towers out on 3. And I had South Bow on 3 also. Just to let you know, and the other thing, I don't know, did you have any reports from us being staticky as in us going to, like, out to you guys? I had two different towns mention that today.
0: I didn't notice any, but I was up in there just on portable. Pretty noisy, so I don't know if I would have.
1: Alright. If I get anything else, obviously I'll forward it to you, let you know.
0: Sounds good, thanks.
1: And they weren't just random people, it's kind of people that we trust. One was up in Warner, Lieutenant Fisher, Captain Fisher, however you want to do it, and Eldon Webster.
0: Or
1: there's a lot of traffic on those other ones? I don't know.
0: Yeah, I assume the scratchy stuff was on the simulcast on channel 1.
1: Yes.
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0: Okay, Amazon.
1: We're in service. 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
1: I'm sure you had no doubt.
0: Yeah, we're dealing with the same thing down here in the city, too.
2: Violin A4.
0: Ambulance 4.
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station disregard. Height station disregard that. Still arm exam 15, 374 Mountain Road, chest pain, delta level. Still arm exam 15, 374 Mountain Road, chest pain. Sioux Falls Road, Farm Woods Road, 37 minutes.

0: Southbound Pancake Boss, when the Boscombe Green Apartments, 135 North Main 9, BFFAL. Southbound Pancake Boscombe, Boscombe Green Apartments, 135 North Main, Unit 9B, BFFAL, Delta Level. 48 minutes.
1: Fire alarm, Pentacook, ambulance 1 is responding.

Plaza, Warner Hockman Ambulance, Pine Rock, 3 Denny Hill Road, Evergreen, 513, a fall. Bravo level. Plaza, Warner Hockman, 3 Denny Hill Road, the Pine Rock Manor, Evergreen, 513, a fall. Hockman Ambulance, I'm responding for 9 minutes.

Department of Fire Ambulance, 34 Grimes Cottage Road, be for a fall, Bravo Level. Department of Fire Ambulance, 34 Grimes Cottage Road, be for a fall. Runs off East Washington Road, 56 minutes, engine 5 and...

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Three tone for Warner, 3 Denny Hill Road, Pine Rock, before fall. Three tone for Warner, the Pine Rock Manor, 3 Denny Hill Road, room 513, Evergreen, before fall. 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

0: Bradley, on scene, two-star dormitory. 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
1: Again, it's on a Concord.
0: Okay.

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0: 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Portable 7, did you repeat?

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1: Affirmative. 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
0: Thank you.

still on. Crockett Engine Ammo 4, Pleasant View. 239 Pleasant Street, room 438. Person on alert. Hemorrhaging Charlie Lowe. Still alarm, Concord Engine Ammo 4, Pleasant View, 239 Pleasant Street, room 438. Person on alert, hemorrhaging Charlie Lowe. 140.

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Hello,

0: Yeah, fire alarm. Found a leak in the attic sprinkler system. Just the system down. Working with the building rep. Companies will be clear shortly.
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0: I'm 5 feet on the scene, large, commercial, strip mall. Nothing obvious, we'll be checking the nav seater going to 2.
1: Roger, I'm seeing nothing obvious, we're checking out the nav seater.

0: 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That's the RE, T3 Uno, hold station. We'll do that again.
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0: 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Unless they're all on the opposite end.
1: Okay, nothing obvious. 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
0: Yeah, we're unable to gain access into the building. Nothing obvious going on from the outside that we can tell. Do you have a building rep listed at all?

0: 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I'll have him call the DC cell if it works.
1: Yeah, let me know if you got a hold of somebody. I'm going to wait for the phone.

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found a picture of the ambulance, 87 Joy Street, before Lake Payne Alpha Level. So the picture of the ambulance, 87 Joy Street, Lake Payne Alpha Level. 347.

Still alarm clock number 4, Compass 254 Pleasant Street, room 206. The Delta Vane outflow. Still alarm clock number 4, Compass 254 Pleasant Street, room 206. Delta Vane outflow. 3.9.

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0: 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We have a small tree in the roadway. We're checking to make sure there's no wires involved.
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0: Yeah, but...

4 inches. Should be just a couple minutes.

Sir, call for Bob. Bob Boggy, Peasley Road. Fifth PD with a down tree. Sir, call for Bob. Bobog and Peasley, just PD with a down tree. 5 to 9.

0: 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We'll be in the area of 187, so Bog Road.
1: Roger, one, you're on scene, area 187.

Tommy Hilfiger fire in the area, 213 Center Road. For a wire down, smoking. Tommy Hilfiger fire in the area of 213 Center Road. For a wire down, smoking, Center Road. 603.

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Tom Hosis near 2 Thompson Ave. Train wires down. 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
0: We're on scene. It is going to be 2 Thompson. The pole is down across the road. HPD has it blocked off. We'll be in the skidding.
1: Lieutenant, you're on scene, pull down the road with the PD.

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Check for a tree running in line. 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Check for a tree running in the wire. 632.

Dave, just be advised, I'm down to a half a tank. 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

0: 5 and Alpha.
1: Sorry, I'm Alpha and Andrew. What's responding?
0: Andrew, I'm responding. I think this might be over the line in a hook set. If you could just, I guess, just go over the line. It sounds like it's just over. Just let me know.
2: 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It's coned off. HP has the scene. Have you notified Eversource?
0: We've already worked with that with HP. We're all set. Yes, they've been notified.
2: You're the best. Thanks, Warren.
0: Engine 1, you want to slide down to Hooksett Road on the downtown line. I think it's going to be on our side, on your side, just over the line. Check for a tree of wires. All right, thank you.

0: I'm from Hook to Engine 1. Front scene, it is going to be a tree on the wires. It looks like the top ones are snapped. Alan sounds here as well. We'll be coding it off.
1: Alright. Are we down to one lane, would you say?
0: Yeah, one lane. It will be in Hooksett. The address looks correct.
1: Alright. We're good for that. Engine 1's on a scene near 1870. 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Ever so if we notify.

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Lawn Road, 646.

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0: Evertel is on scene. Power's been shut off. You show me in.
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Canterbury Fire. Across from 109 Morrill Road. Be on the road, side of the road. Also wired down with a roadside fire. For Canterbury Fire. Across from 109 Morrill Road. Side of the road. Wired down with fire. New Road, Welsh Road.

hands on the air, watch for an open mic.

Tom to Deering. Behind 35 Old County Road. Tree on the wire burning. For Deering fire, behind 35 Old County Road, tree on the wire burning. Deering Center, Bowen School Road, 659. Any unit on the air, watch for an open mic.

showing for Canterbury Fire, across from 109 Waller Road, on the side of the road, wire down with fire. Recount for Canterbury Fire, across from 109 Waller Road, on the side of the road, we're wire down with a fire. New road to Wild Trail, time you recount 700.

0: retone for Deering, fire behind 35 Old County Road, tree on the wire burning. The retone for Deering, behind 35 Old County Road, tree on the wire burning. Have your retone 705.
1: Fire alarm loud in 422.
0: Forestry 2.
1: No tone, forestry 2, ambulance 2, responding to the area of 129 and Pittsfield Road between across the road, no wireless.
0: 129, in the area 129, Pittsfield Road, tree across the wires. Forestry 2, ambulance 2.

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1: Canterbury C1, you're funny. C-53 bug on the phone with me. You had a couple of members that are headed to the station.
0: Could you repeat? I didn't get that.
1: Looks like you have a couple of members that are headed to the station.
0: Okay, receive. I'll stand by them.
1: Okay, receive. Standing until Hazard that you already hit someone dispatch headed that way.

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2: You can hold recon. I'm going to hold on here at the station with Forestry. R-13 should be on scene in about a minute or so, and I'll wait to see what he has.
1: Okay. And Unitil, I don't know if you caught that, Unitil does have it. Before I called, they already had someone dispatch headed that way.
2: Thank you. I love it when a plan comes together.

0: 05, fire alarm. Hearing 05. Shall we respond to that call? Hearing 05, you're responding. I put a ticket into Eversource. The caller said it sounds like supply lines that run behind his residence.
1: Received, I'm familiar.
0: Okay. Okay.
1: Canterbury, off 13, fire on.
0: R13.
1: Yeah, I'm on the scene. Electric company's on the scene also. We do have a small active fire. We should be able to handle.
0: You're on the scene with Eversource. You do have a small roadside fire. And just confirming, you'll be able to handle by yourself.
1: Yeah, that's affirmative.
0: Okay, receive. Canterbury Station, okay?
2: I'm okay, thank you. Thank you, R13.

0: loud and force for you.
1: Go ahead.
0: Can I have the ambulance?
1: Yeah, we're moving the tree right now. No lives involved. We'll be clearing shortly.
0: Okay. I'm going to be on for unconscious person, so I'm going to get you off duty, okay?
1: Copy that. Both units will be clear. We'll both be responding when the tone goes up.
0: Great, thank you.

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One Clearview Drive. Unconscious person. Possible issue Delta level. 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Piper Hills Road to the dead end. 14.

0: 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Yango. We do have a large pine tree across the transmission line at this address. 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
1: Receive. 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
0: Receive, thank you. There's nothing we're going to be able to do here.
1: Okay, receive. I'll show you clear.
2: Alarm that, they were too responding.

0: car 13 Parliament.
1: Follow me.
0: Yeah, Scotty, the fire's out. Everybody's going to be clear. It's going to be steaming a little bit due to the nature of the call. But it's all set.
1: All right, we got it.
0: The fire alarm issue is on the air for a detail.

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1: Lucky guess. 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
1: Alright, also delayed air. 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
1: Alright, very good. 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
1: I have the message.
0: Loud and wait to fire alarm.
2: Go ahead.
0: Yeah, we got about four pole lines down. Bofung Road is closed from 92 to 150 or 160. If you could let the electric company know, please.

0: 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Close from Clough Hill to 92 or the other way?
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0: Cloud Nowhere Ambulance 111, Twin Bridge Road of Fall, Alpha Level. Cloud Nowhere Ambulance 111, Twin Bridge Road of Fall. Kilburn to Old Town Road, 821. Southern Rescue 1.
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0: So I'm in an ambulance for 161 Langley Parkway, Grant Ledges, 229, via fall head injury. And so I'm in a 4 ambulance for Grant Ledges, 151 Langley Parkway, room 229, a fall, Bravo level, 912.
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0: Hillsboro C3 to Parlow. Yeah, I'll be en route to the town office on School Street. They have an alarm going off.
1: Alright. 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
0: 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System's going to stay in trouble from a previous incident.
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0: see when you're going to be all set with that. 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
1: You can hold the retail. 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
0: All right, thanks. Just one call.

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1: Skylark, you have engine 2 repositioned to 49 Story Hill Road. Need to check a house drop that's been torn off the house. Report it parked.
0: Alright, follow, I'm done on engine 2.
1: Alright, go ahead.
0: She checked 49 Story Hill. The reports of the house drop and spark coming off that.
2: Okay, 49 off Blackbrook or off Long Pond?
0: That's off Long Pond. Long Pond.
2: Okay.
0: I know, I have the same problem. See, when you want two tickets or just throw it on one?
1: Third separate, please.
0: Very good. Easy to do.
2: I'm interested if you want.
1: Good.
2: Please, with you?
1: Yes.

0: Scott. Can you get that call on Blackbird Grove? I've got some POVs there. I'm just reassigning to the other one.
1: All right, we'll do.

八名参加班的进去。Yeah, we're at number 49. They do have a house service has ripped the soffit off the house. It's still attached. I'm going to need Eversource here at some point. All right. The soffit for the house drop's been ripped off. We'll notify Eversource.

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0: Alright, I was just checking on you.
1: Thank you.
0: No worries. 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
0: Thank you.
1: Are you guys going back to Blackbrook, or just you, or nobody?
0: Yeah, why don't you put the both of us on it?
1: All right, I'll put those back on Blackbrook. Thank you. Dunbar and Andrew, one of our lines.

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0: 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Just pulling in on the scene now.
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1: Hey, power's reported to be out in the area. There's no hazard with the tree on the unmaintained section. Engine 2 is going to check it. He's going to find me the 55 pretty quick.
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Farm, the Hopkinen. Hopkinen, disregard that call.

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File on the Henniker fire, 158 Old West Hopkins Road, St. Teresa's, main hall, central station alarm, Dodge Hill, Cinnamon's Reach, 1050.

0: Sun Mountain 82 is clear of Black Brook Road. 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
1: Echo C1, you're responding. Chief, just barely came in as a burglar alarm, but the sense have corrected. PD does have a call, just in case.
0: Copy that.

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1: Go ahead.
0: So, Chief, just to, or, sorry, second Chief, just to catch up, 1158 Blackbrook, is every, the POV is clear of that one, and then the 49 Story Hill, we're good with that one.
1: Yeah, that's fine.
0: All right, Network Source has it all. Thank you.
1: Somebody see through the balance.
0: Martin,
1: C2. Yeah, we do have readings in the house. This is venting.
0: Okay, you do have readings in the house. Should be venting. Is it two that you want them, or are you guys good?
1: I think we're all set now. Chief's down here with me.
0: All right, Engine 121, can you handle it?

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Still, I'm in JM on 7, 205 Latin Road, flowing 5, just unit 14, difficulty breathing, Delta Wolf. Still, I'm in 7 AM on 7, Fort Hodges, 205 Latin Road, unit 14, difficulty breathing, 1119.

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0: Responsible ambulance. 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Bosco Bell, big for chest pain, Delta level. Silence allowed ambulance, respond mutual aid into Barnstead, 130 Suncook Valley Road, Bosco Bell, B for chest pain, Parade Road to Province Road, 151.
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Difficulty breathing, Delta Local. Bob Mahoney at number 1, Prescott Heights Road. Difficulty breathing. Smith Road, Rock Forest Drive, 1155.

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0: All right. 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

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It's 5 Hillsborough, AM1, stage for the police, 4 Butler Avenue assault. 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

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Still on engine 7 on 7, the urgent care 60 Commercial. 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

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Lane Bridge, Melvin Mills, 1321.

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Besides yours. Francis Drive, Danbury Drive, 1320. Firearms to one. One arrested, two response.

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I'm in Geneva 5. 11 Borough Road, Village at 30 Pines, 3105 CBA. And so I'm in 5, I'm on 5, Village at 30 Pines, 11 Borough Road, unit 3105 CBA. 6

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1: Alright, let me show Webster Street 2 on scene. I'll be off investigating.
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Respond on Webster, 11 New London Drive. The CO detector wanted to be evaluated. 5 Mile from New England, this is Webster at 11 New London Drive. 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Manchester Drive, Danbury Drive, 14.

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1: Ambulance 5 from Hopkins, ambulance 1.

0: on the Chichester Ambulance, 64 Daniels Road, Cedar Falls, Alberta. File up to the Chichester Ambulance, number 64 Daniels Road, Cedar Falls, caution on the map. Borough Road to West Road, 1433.
1: Chichester Ambulance, understanding.
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This is Tone for Tri-Tester, ambulance on requesting additional personnel to the scene, 64 Seniors Road, unconscious fall, 1441.

Hawkins is in two clearances. Correction, Webster is in two clearances. Hawkins and him upon returning. Non-transport. 1509, give us a

So average name on 5, Merrimack Valley High School, 106 Village Street, be in room 111, teacher tri-level. So average name on 5, Merrimack Valley High School, 106 Village Street, room 111, speaker 6.

I'm to Dunbar. Four Devil Steps Road. Tree on the wire. Dunbar and fire. Four Devil Steps Road. Tree on the wire. Stark Highway, North Clinton Street, 1520.

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0: Okay, checking out.

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Okay, Boston Company's under control. 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Pigeon 407 Tower 1 ambulance. 1 ambulance 4, car 4 responding. 28 Center Street. The reported order of gas in the basement. Channel 2 on arrival.

0: 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Nothing showing. We'll be on 2 investigating.
1: 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How come you're responding on pretty chance here?

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See for Hemorrhage Delta Level. And so I'm in 78178 Caponia Drive, Deeper Amherst. Stevens and McKay, 1547.

0: Battalion for Portable Tower 1. Good, Portable Tower 1. Okay, we got readings of 3540 in the field. 7 is going to meter the remainder of the first and second floor. Okay, your reading, CO?
1: Yeah.
0: Just want to check in, readings on the first and second floor. Okay, receive. You have readings in the basement, CO. You'll be checking first and second floor. Godfall will remain on scene.

Tower 1 truck from the portable. Yeah, we got the interior door.

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Comedy Daring fired. Stage 3 police. Question Daring ambulance. Driscoll Road, Glen Road. Possible dog attack. For Daring ambulance. Stage 3 police. Driscoll Road, Glen Road. For an animal attack. Dog attack. 15-59.

0: 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Hearing ambulance one.
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Southbound Pentacook, stage for the police in Boston, 35 Boston Drive, an assault. Southbound Pentacook, respond in Boston, stage for the police, 35 Boston Drive, an assault. Maple to Maple, 1600.

0: fire alarm, turn to the ambulance one in that station. FedEx with ambulance one, yes, please.
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0: masculine.
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0: 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Daniel, Fun.
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0: I'm doing ambulance one.
1: Daring ambulance, go ahead.
0: The Hillsboro dispatch is not able to reach their officers. They're out of communication area, but the last he had, they are with the patient, got away from the dog, on foot, on east steering, going towards where. So then you can head that way, flick for the blue light.
1: Daring ambulance, copy. 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We know where he is.

0: fire alarm. 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
0: 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We'll be responding to 18 Castle Drive for a battery fire in the driveway. No exposure.
1: Castle Drive, a battery fire in the driveway, no exposure, still handled.

All right, I'll have some. 85 North Pembroke Road for back pain, alpha level. Set up some ambulance, 85 North Pembroke Road for back pain, alpha level. Nina Lane, North Pembroke Road, 1641.

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0: Battery's been extinguished. 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It's packed. Has that consulted. We're going to take care of getting her.
1: Okay, you have the battery. You'll be taking it with you.

Attica ambulance, the Knoll 115 Flanders Road, Unit 32, fall back pain, Bravo level. For Henniker, the Henniker Knoll 115 Flanders Road, Unit 32, fall to back injury, Bravo level, 17.8.

Tower 1, Ambulance 1, State Prison, 281 North State, use assault trap for multiple fractures. Tower 1, Ambulance 1, State Prison, 281 North State, use assault trap for multiple fractures. 1759.

I'm calling into an ambulance for Green Outlet is 151 Langley Parkway, the memory care common area. 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So I'm calling into an ambulance for Green Outlet is 151 Langley Parkway, memory care, the common area. 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Pleasant Street, dead end, 1811.

Palm Concord Tower and Ambulance 7, Pleasant View Center, 239 Pleasant Street. From 322, fall with a head injury and dizziness, Bravo level. Palm Concord Tower and Ambulance 7, Pleasant View Center, 239 Pleasant Street. Room 322, fall with a head injury, dizziness, Bravo level. Rum Hill Road, Brad Hill Lane, 1827.

0: Firearm Concord Ambulance 1.
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0: 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That answers my question. Thank you.

So I'm cocking it in 70 mil to 5 at Lowe's, 9480 Road in the break room. Person not alert. Delta level. So I'm cocking it in 70 mil to 5 at Lowe's, 9480 Road in the break room. Person not alert. Delta level. Pony Drive, 1836.

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At the Cedar and Main Tavern, 16 Cedar Street for a fall tri-level. The Hopkins, any ambulance? Cedar and Main Tavern, 16 Cedar Street, fall tri-level. Main Street, carriage line, 1839.

0: Northwood Ambulance, 308 Ridge Road. Sick person, not alert. Charlie level. For the Northwood Ambulance, 308 Ridge Road. Sick person, not alert. Charlie level. Tasker Hill, Angela Drive, 1852.
1: Fireline Northwood Ambulance is responding.
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1: Fire alarm system is found in a normal position. 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State police is here. 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Nothing found.
2: Yeah, just having trouble. 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
1: What do you have, 100?

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Fall difficulty breathing, Delta level. So I'm Cronk and Engine Ambulance 413 Fellow Street. Fall difficulty breathing, Delta level. Bow Street, Rockingham, 1937.

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1: North William Mills 1 at Concord.

Or can you try that again? That mobile didn't come in very well. Okay, we have you. Mobile's still not coming in very well. I don't think there's a portable going, but...

0: Falcon 84 radio check.
1: Yeah, that's much better.
0: Okay, we should